with lows ranging from the lower 60s in the high country through the 60s around Payson and Prescott and into the 70s across the lower deserts. Looking ahead, the pattern starts changing tomorrow. For Payson and the higher elevations, clouds increase with about a 30% chance of an afternoon thunderstorm on Friday, increasing to around 40% Friday night. Temperatures begin trending downward as well, from around 90 Friday into the upper 80s this weekend. Storm chances remain scattered through the weekend before becoming more widespread early next week. By Tuesday and Wednesday, chances climb to around 40%, while daytime temperatures fall into the lower to mid-80s. Now for Tano Basin and the lower elevations, sunshine continues today and Friday, but temperatures gradually back away from triple digits through the weekend. Storm chances begin increasing Sunday night into Monday and reach around 40% Tuesday and Wednesday. And with that added moisture comes some welcome cooling, with the lower elevation highs falling into the mid-90s by Tuesday. Now, it's important to remember that even an isolated Arizona thunderstorm can produce dangerous lightning, strong winds, and rapidly rising water in washes and low water crossings. And finally, some statewide recognition this morning for the town of Payson Parks and Recreation Department. And they didn't bring home just one award, they brought home two. The Arizona Parks and Recreation Association named Pups in the Pines an outstanding special event, and Payson's Wildlife Festival received the award for Outstanding Educational Program. Town officials say the honors recognize the creativity and hard work that goes into programs designed to bring families together and help people of all ages learn more about Arizona's wildlife. And those two events are just part of what the Parks and Recreation team puts together throughout the year. So this morning, congratulations to the folks at Payson Parks and Recreation. From four-legged friends to the wild ones, two very different events, and two statewide awards for Payson. Well, that wraps up today's report on Tano TV News. You can find our reports anytime at TanoTV.com and CentralArizonaRadio.com, as well as a host of social media outlets. I'm Randy Roberson. Thanks for joining us. Make it a great day.

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Taking a look now at your CentralArizonaRadio.com weather forecast for this Thursday evening. Mostly quiet weather across central Arizona tonight, with generally clear skies and comfortable conditions across the higher elevations. Overnight lows will fall into the lower 60s across some of the higher country, with temperatures in the mid to upper 60s around Payson and Prescott. The warmer valleys remain in the 70s overnight, including Tonneau Basin. Then we begin to see some changes tomorrow. Across Payson and the higher elevations, clouds increase throughout the day with a 30% chance for afternoon showers and thunderstorms, increasing to around 40% by Friday night. Highs cool to around 90, with additional scattered storm chances continuing through the weekend. Tonneau Basin and the lower elevations remain mostly sunny and hot on Friday, with highs around 100, before temperatures gradually begin backing off through the weekend. Moisture becomes more widespread early next week, with storm chances reaching around 40% across both the higher and lower elevations by Tuesday. And that should bring some welcome cooling, with highs falling into the 80s across Rim Country and the mid-90s in the lower deserts. And that's your Central Arizona forecast from CentralArizonaRadio.com. 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

0: 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Mostly quiet weather across central Arizona tonight, with generally clear skies and comfortable conditions across the higher elevations. Overnight lows will fall into the lower 60s across some of the higher country, with temperatures in the mid to upper 60s around Payson and Prescott. The warmer valleys remain in the 70s overnight, including Tonneau Basin. Then we begin to see some changes tomorrow. Across Payson and the higher elevations, clouds increase throughout the day with a 30% chance for afternoon showers and thunderstorms, increasing to around 40% by Friday night. Highs cool to around 90, with additional scattered storm chances continuing through the weekend. Tonneau Basin and the lower elevations remain mostly sunny and hot on Friday, with highs around 100, before temperatures gradually begin backing off through the weekend. Moisture becomes more widespread early next week, with storm chances reaching around 40% across both the higher and lower elevations by Tuesday. And that should bring some welcome cooling, with highs falling into the 80s across Rim Country and the mid-90s in the lower deserts. And that's your Central Arizona forecast from CentralArizonaRadio.com. 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
2: Getting you through the workday in the midday. It's the all-new Midday Beach Party. Hi there, it's Pat Quinn. Records being broken at the box office, at the gas pump. Here's Solomon Burke.

The summer box office has been huge, $4.6 billion, selling over 322 million tickets, the best summer on record. 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

'Tis the most wonderful time of the year, from college football to NFL. NFL now open. Coming up tonight, the 49ers and the Rams. You can see it on Netflix.

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1: It's official. 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
3: Taking a look now at your CentralArizonaRadio.com weather forecast for this Thursday evening. Mostly quiet weather across central Arizona tonight, with generally clear skies and comfortable conditions across the higher elevations. Overnight lows will fall into the lower 60s across some of the higher country, with temperatures in the mid to upper 60s around Payson and Prescott. The warmer valleys remain in the 70s overnight, including Tonneau Basin. Then we begin to see some changes tomorrow. Across Payson and the higher elevations, clouds increase throughout the day with a 30% chance for afternoon showers and thunderstorms, increasing to around 40% by Friday night. Highs cool to around 90, with additional scattered storm chances continuing through the weekend. Tonneau Basin and the lower elevations remain mostly sunny and hot on Friday, with highs around 100, before temperatures

0: gradually begin backing off through the weekend. Moisture becomes more widespread early next week, with storm chances reaching around 40% across both the higher and lower elevations by Tuesday. And that should bring some welcome cooling, with highs falling into the 80s across Rim Country and the mid-90s in the lower deserts. And that's your Central Arizona forecast from CentralArizonaRadio.com. 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

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You found the all-new Midday Beach Party. Hi there, it's Pat Quinn with Jimmy Hall, Wet Willie, Street Corner, Serenade.

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0: 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Rick Lee, Steve Long, Eddie Howie, Don Leonard, our lead vocalist with Sounds of Motown, Rock and Roll, and more. Too Much Sylvia. 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

0: When the world doesn't seem to make much sense, maybe it's time for some good news. 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

0: You've got it locked on to the one station that everyone in the office can agree on, your Listen at Work station. 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
1: I had a vision of you for so very long.

0: It's official. After almost two decades, the Making Waves cruise returns, but this time we're going to be washed ashore. 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
3: Taking a look now at your CentralArizonaRadio.com weather forecast for this Thursday evening. Mostly quiet weather across central Arizona tonight, with generally clear skies and comfortable conditions across the higher elevations. Overnight lows will fall into the lower 60s across some of the higher country, with temperatures in the mid to upper 60s around Payson and Prescott. The warmer valleys remain in the 70s overnight, including Tonneau Basin. Then we begin to see some changes tomorrow. Across Payson and the higher elevations, clouds increase throughout the day with a 30% chance for afternoon showers and thunderstorms, increasing to around 40% by Friday night. Highs cool to around 90 with additional scattered storm chances continuing through the weekend. Tonneau Basin and the lower elevations remain mostly sunny and hot on Friday with highs around 100 before temperatures gradually begin backing off through the weekend. Moisture becomes more widespread early next week, with storm chances reaching around 40% across both the higher and lower elevations by Tuesday. And that should bring some welcome cooling, with highs falling into the 80s across Rim Country and the mid-90s in the lower deserts. And that's your Central Arizona forecast from CentralArizonaRadio.com. Take Central Arizona with you.
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0: When the world doesn't seem to make much sense, maybe it's time for some good news. October 5th through the 10th, come to the Good News 10 Revival in Tonneau Basin, where the West still lives and hope, peace, and joy are waiting. 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The Good News Tent Revival, October 5th through the 10th. 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
1: Taking a look now at your CentralArizonaRadio.com weather forecast for this Thursday evening. Mostly quiet weather across central Arizona tonight, with generally clear skies and comfortable conditions across the higher elevations. Overnight lows will fall into the lower 60s across some of the higher country, with temperatures in the mid to upper 60s around Payson and Prescott. The warmer valleys remain in the 70s overnight, including Tonneau Basin. Then we begin to see some changes tomorrow. Across Payson and the higher elevations, clouds increase throughout the day with a 30% chance for afternoon showers and thunderstorms, increasing to around 40% by Friday night. Highs cool to around 90, with additional scattered storm chances continuing through the weekend. Tonneau Basin and the lower elevations remain mostly sunny and hot on Friday, with highs around 100, before temperatures gradually begin backing off through the weekend. Moisture becomes more widespread early next week, with storm chances reaching around 40% across both the higher and lower elevations by Tuesday. And that should bring some welcome cooling, with highs falling into the 80s across Rim Country and the mid-90s in the lower deserts. And that's your Central Arizona forecast from CentralArizonaRadio.com. Take Central Arizona with you.

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